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0: Bruno Mars and I Just Might. Hi there, it's Karen. Well, I just might at some point sometime soon get a pumpkin spice latte. Yeah, it's that time of year. I know it's just now back to school, but we're also talking pumpkin flavored things. I feel like it starts earlier and earlier every year, and I'm a fan of it. Fall is my favorite time of year. I love pumpkin. I don't go completely crazy with the PSLs when they're available, but it does seem like that the chains are bringing those drinks out earlier and earlier. I believe Dunkin's is this week, Starbucks starts early next week, and so forth. For me, I want one at the start of the season because it gets you in the mood for fall. I want another one around Halloween, and then I'm kind of good. But what about you? They are very, very popular anymore.
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0: It's August 18th. Time to check our celebrity birthdays. They include comedian and actor Andy Samberg. You know him from Brooklyn Nine-Nine and Saturday Night Live. He's 48 today. Christian Slater from all kinds of 80s movies and more recently Mr. Robot is 57. And journalist Bob Woodruff from ABC is 65 today.
1: 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Abilene, Texas.
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0: 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Hi, I'm Karen. Find me anytime on Instagram at Karen on the Air. 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

0: Elton John along with Dua Lipa, Cold Heart. Hi there, I'm Karen. I hope you're having a wonderful night. And, well, we're talking relationships this hour because psychologists have said in a new report there are four communication habits that can be strong predictors of relationships and whether or not they're headed towards a breakup. So they're calling them the four horsemen red flags you need to watch out for in a relationship. The first one is criticism. If it's when someone attacks their partner's character instead of addressing a specific issue. Contempt. Eye rolling, sarcasm, mocking, or talking down to somebody. Defensiveness, when a person is always making excuses or shifting the blame. And also stonewalling and emotional withdrawal. Some people just shut down and refuse to talk. Yeah, all of those are going to be things that are difficult to work around.
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0: Taylor Swift, I Knew It, I Knew You from Toy Story 5. 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

you're having a wonderful night. Hi there, it's Karen Van Zandt, and we're going to make your evening even better, though. Up next, your good news story for your Tuesday, but first, it's magic.

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0: Don't let the day get you down. Keep it on 98.1, the one that makes you feel good. 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
1: They say the holy water's watered down, and this town's lost its faith. Our colors will fade eventually, so if our time is running out, day after day, we'll make the mundane a masterpiece. Oh my, my, oh my, my love, I take one look at you, you're taking me out.

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0: 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I'm Karen. Thanks for hanging out tonight. We're about halfway to the weekend already.
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0: That's Teddy Swims with Lose Control. 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

0: There's John Mellencamp. Hello, it's Karen Van Zandt. And there's a new list out today that psychologists have put together, a study where they say there are four communication habits that can be strong predictors of a relationship and whether or not it's going down a good path. So if you're in a relationship and any of this sounds familiar, they say it could be a red flag. For example, criticism. They say when someone attacks their partner's character instead of addressing a specific issue, if you're arguing and they're just attacking you personally instead of addressing the issue. Contempt, eye rolling, mocking, sarcasm, talking down to somebody. Defensiveness, also on the list, when a person always makes excuses or shifts the blame instead of hearing your concerns. And stonewalling, yeah, basically an emotional withdrawal when people just shut down and refuse to talk, because communication, as we know, is key.
1: 98.1, the one that makes you feel good. The best music for...
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0: There's Taylor Swift. Hi, I'm Karen Van Zandt, and that's it for me. Thanks for hanging out. I hope you have a great night, and I'll catch up with you again tomorrow.
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Katy Perry with Hot and Cold, starting things off tonight as we get ready to head into a middle of the work week Wednesday. How are you? I'm John Laurenti. Welcome. Here's Gabby Barrett, and I hope

If you're over 40 and you've been apologizing a lot, well, there's a reason for that. I'll tell you what it is after we hear from Maroon 5. Right now, this is Somber and Back to Friends.

0: Benson Boone and Sorry I'm Here for Someone Else. What is your favorite kind of pasta? 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I mean, I'll take pasta of any kind, as long as it's smothered in sauce.
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The Police and Every Breath You Take to start things off this hour. Coming up, we're going to take a trip to Africa. Also, if you're looking for work, I'm going to tell you what careers you should be looking into this year. But first, Huntrix with Golden.

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We guarantee that the next song you hear will be one of your favorites. 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

If you're a woman, which states are best for women's equality? I know you've been asking yourself that question, and I'll give you the answer after we hear from Hart. Right now, this is Justin Bieber with Daisies.

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1: They say the holy water's watered down, and this town's lost its faith. Our colors will fade eventually, so if our time is running out, day after day, we'll make the mundane a masterpiece. Oh my, my, oh my, my love, I take one look at you, you're taking me out.

I'm John Laurenti. As you know, this great country of ours has many fantastic accents. What is our favorite? I'll tell you after we hear from Hootie and the Blowfish. Right now, it's Olivia Dean with So Easy to Fall in Love.

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Eric Carmen and Hungry Eyes from the Dirty Dancing soundtrack. Taylor Swift, as you know, is a very successful performer, and she wants us to buy the new Phoebe Bridgers album. It's called Lost Weekend, and Taylor said it's an absolute triumph in every way. It's her birthday, but she gave us a gift. That's what Taylor wrote on Instagram just the other day. Here she is with the fate of Ophelia.

0: Gary Wilder and Break My Stride. Break My Stride is something that a dad would say if he's on a road trip with the family and just wants to keep getting to his destination, because we know that family car trips can be challenging. So it's important that you stop and make pit stops. A lot of people just want to reach their destination, stopping only when necessary for gas or restroom breaks. But for sanity's sake, at a minimum, you need to stop every 2 to 3 hours so everyone can get out and stretch. It lets your kids run around a bit, especially if they're younger. And it helps because maybe they'll fall asleep.
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1: 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I'm John Laurenti, just about to head out the door. 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
2: Good morning and thank you so much for hanging out with the show today. 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

0: Lady Gaga and Poker Face. So some things that are happening right now. Vladimir Klitschko has broken his silence following the tragic loss of Hayden Panettiere. He said he remembers Hayden as an essential part of his life and a loving mum to their 11-year-old daughter, and he's promising to keep her memory alive. Ariana Grande has some new ink. She's got a new collarbone tattoo reading, "I do love you," and her fans quickly noticed that dancer Ricky Alvarez has exactly the same tattoo in exactly the same spot. And zodiac-wise, today, if you're a Leo, then you don't need applause for every good decision today, Leo. If you're a Scorpio, then stop investigating that text like it's a federal case. And if you're a Pisces, then trust your instincts today. Your gut will figure this one out.
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0: is Teddy swims, and that is lose control. 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

Pat Benatar, and that is Hit Me With Your Best Shot. Hey there, this is MJ. Thanks for hanging out this morning. Coming up next, it's kind of funny how stuff that was completely embarrassing when you were a teen becomes

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go ahead, listen, smile, and sing along. After all, these are your favorite songs, right? 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

0: Bruno Mars and Just The Way You Are. Hey there, this is MJ. Coming up next on your show, Gen Zers have now found a brand new way to insult us. And this time, they're coming for our fabric. And I'll tell you more in the next 10 minutes.
1: They say the holy water's watered down, and this town's lost its faith. Our colors will fade eventually, so if our time is running out, day after day, we'll make the mundane a masterpiece. Oh my, my, oh my, my love, I take one look at you, you're taking me out.

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0: There's Phil Collins, and you can hurry, love. So apparently Gen Zers have now found a brand new way to insult you and I. That's nice, isn't it? They're now coming for your fabric. The word polyester is now being used online for slang for something that's like cheap, fake, tacky, or for someone who's trying way too hard. Now, this whole thing is all over social media right now, and it's all about someone who was describing their dream life. New York penthouse, fancy coffee, afternoons playing tennis, spontaneous trips to Europe, and an AI assistant doing all the actual work. And the comments were polyester or polyester lifestyle, basically pretty much saying that that dream life looks like it came from Temu. Well, Gen Z apparently doesn't just dislike the word polyester. They're actually trying to remove the fabric from their closets because they want clothes that actually feel more authentic and of higher quality. Now, back in the day, polyester was considered amazing, right? Like, it didn't wrinkle, you didn't have to iron it. I mean, you could basically survive a house fire wearing this stuff, but now apparently it's an insult, which is interesting to me coming from a generation that's lecturing us about authenticity when they're the people who post everything with an AI filter while they're drinking their $10 cup of coffee and filming that whole thing for TikTok. Interesting. The NFL is back. An NFL kickoff presented by YouTube TV is happening Wednesday, September the 9th on NBC. You can see the full week one schedule online at watch.nfl.com.
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0: so much fun. Who doesn't want to dance with Bruno Mars? That is some great music. I just might. Have you heard this term, maxing? What are you maxing? And that means working to aggressively pursue something. There is looks maxing, sleep maxing, gym maxing, study maxing, money maxing, and dating maxing. I'm thinking the sleep maxing is really standing out to me. 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That is something that is on my list.
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0: That is music from Shaboozy and Good News. Now, his first hit, a bar song, that was a great song, right? So this is the follow-up to that, which we really like. We love playing this music for you. And who doesn't want a little good news, right? Maybe you have some really good news with your child's school schedule, right? Back to school underway, and all the sports are headed your way. And I've got some more great music coming your way, like Fleetwood Mac.
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0: 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Yeah. 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

0: That is music from Taylor Swift from the movie Toy Story 5. I knew it, I knew you. So interesting. Little fun fact about Taylor. Did you know when she was a child, she wanted to be a stockbroker just like her dad, right? But then her true calling, obviously, was music. And she learned to play the guitar around age 12 after learning just a few chords from a technician who was fixing her computer. She just fell in love with the guitar and wrote her first song then, called Lucky You. And like they say, the rest is history.
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let's keep playing the music that you know every word to, the music that you can sing along with for the workday, just to escape work for just a minute from all these emails, right? 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
1: They say the holy water's watered down, and this town's lost its faith. 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

0: Love that one. Bruno Mars with Lady Gaga, Die with a Smile. Now, that was a highlight from his concert that I got to see, the Romantic Tour. Him and a piano singing these lyrics, just a great performance. This guy is larger than life. You realize that about Bruno Mars when you see his live performances.
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1: 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Our every moment.

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1: Music you want to hear for the workday. That is Louis Capaldi, Before You Go. Now, he has an interesting hobby. 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Louis has over 250 pairs of sunglasses. Now, that number has probably grown since I've read that. So I'm thinking more like over 300 pairs by this point. I'm Andrea Jackson. 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

0: So good. That is music from Somber and Back to Friends. Kind of neat to play you new artists, right? Introduce you to some music that maybe you haven't heard before. And whatever's happening on this Wednesday, you are halfway to the weekend. You might have some Zoom meetings coming up or those emails. You got to catch up there. We've got you covered. Keep us on in the background. I've got some Sia coming up with Cheap Thrills, Pink, What About Us? And we've got Matchbox 20 on the way.
1: 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Abilene, Texas.

That is Ed Sheeran and Bad Habits. I'm Carl Southcott, kicking off our time together on this Wednesday with Stevie Wonder, an Academy Award winner from the film The Woman in Red back in the day. I just called to say I love you.

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1: 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Taylor always looks good. It's Taylor and Opalite.

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0: I like that. I like the garage vibe to that one from Justin Bieber. It's Daisies.
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0: That is Adele and Hello. Madonna, who stole the show back in the day at the very first MTV Video Music Awards in 1984 with a jaw-dropping performance of Like a Virgin, is the leading nominee for the 2026 VMAs with 11 nods. Taylor Swift is second on the leaderboard with 9 nominations. Other top contenders include Ariana Grande and Sabrina Carpenter, 7 nods each. Bruno Mars, Pink Pantheras, and Zara Larsson, 5 each, with Lisa with 4. The VMAs will broadcast live from the Peacock Theater in Los Angeles on Sunday, September 27th on CBS. The show will be simulcast on MTV and stream on Paramount Plus in the U.S. It's Sleep Number's biggest sale of the year, All Beds on Sale. 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

0: Madonna, early Madonna. Holiday talked about this a short while back. Madonna has 11 nominations for the coming MTV VMAs, the 2026 Video Music Awards. Congratulations, Madonna.
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0: Arguably the song of the summer in previous years, Shaboozy and a Bar Song. 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

0: What a voice she had, right? That is Whitney Houston, and How Will I Know? Britain's Princess Eugenie has named her first daughter Adelaide Elizabeth Anina. The baby girl, born August 3rd in Lisbon, Portugal, is the third child of Eugenie and husband Jack Brooksbank. Eugenie is the younger daughter of the former Prince Andrew and his ex-wife Sarah Ferguson. She is the niece of King Charles III. The infant girl has two brothers, August, who's 5, and Ernest, who's 3. She was named in honor of three people, including Eugenie's late grandmother, Queen Elizabeth II, and to reflect her English and Portuguese roots. Whether you get pulled over or get into a crash, drinking and driving will change your whole world. 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
8: 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He's releasing not one, but two albums this year. It's Post Malone, Morgan Wallen, and I had some help.

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1: Here's the very soulful Teddy Swims, and not only a major hit for Teddy Swims, one of the biggest hits in the last few years. It's Lose Control.

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0: is Miles Smith. 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

0: before you go, there's something I want you to have.
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0: Yeah, yes it is.
1: But I thought the old lady dropped it into the ocean in the air.
0: Well, baby, I went down and got it for you.